0: 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From the Explosive Fest 1974. Hope you're going to stick around. Should be great listening.
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0: 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Paper Lace, Billy, Don't Be a Hero. It was the first big one. They had about three around the 70s.

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Today's best music mix, keeping it locked with TJ on the Sounds of MacArthur.

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se fue de tu bien jugar y lo que sabe te arruinó. 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

And gentlemen, the show is about to start in

历始终都错过，死了心。

Japan or the Mystery Country? Lecky, for the last time tonight, can you give it one almighty spin? That was an almighty spin, and Japan is the winner. Konnichiwa, and well, let's see what's happening in Tokyo with the news.

baby, baby, baby, baby, baby, baby, baby, baby, baby, baby, baby, baby, baby, baby, baby, baby, baby, baby, baby, baby, baby, baby, baby, baby, baby, baby, baby, baby, baby, baby, baby, baby, baby, baby, baby, baby, baby, baby, baby, baby, baby, baby, baby, baby, baby, baby, baby, baby, baby, baby, baby, baby, baby, baby, baby, baby, baby, baby, baby, baby, baby, baby, baby, baby, baby, baby, baby, baby, baby, baby, baby, baby, baby, baby, baby, baby, baby, baby, baby, baby, baby, baby, baby, baby, baby, baby, baby, baby, baby, baby, baby, baby, baby, baby, baby, baby, baby, baby, baby, baby, baby, baby, baby, baby, baby, baby, baby, baby, baby, baby, baby, baby, baby, baby, baby, baby, baby, baby, baby, baby, baby, baby, baby, baby, baby, baby,

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0: mind your road, you ride, yeah, the rock on a line. 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

I woke last night to the sound of thunder. How far off, I sat and wondered. Started humming a song from 1962. Ain't it funny how the night moves? When you just don't seem to have as much to lose. 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

green. You're black, white, beige, chola, descent. You're Lebanese, you're Orient. Whether life's disabilities left you outcast, but leader teased. Rejoice and love yourself today, cause baby, you were born this way.

That's James Rain, of course, House of Cards. Good morning and welcome to the third hour of the Breakfast Program. This is Ian Donoghue with you through until 9 o'clock this morning. It's 9 minutes past 8 o'clock, broadcasting live from Smeaton Grange this morning, out at here at the Lifeline MacArthur for their great winter market day. If you're not doing anything, don't get on out here between now and midday. 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

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You'd never guess that one little yes could start a butterfly collection. A multiplication.